0: before you go, there's something I want you to have.
1: Oh, it's beautiful. But wait a minute, isn't this...
0: Yeah, yes it is.
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0: Well,

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Football Time Hit FM'da eksklyuziv savollar, shiddatli bahslar va zo'r sovg'alar. Dushanbadan jumagacha soat 18:00 da Shirin G'ofurova bilan g'alabaning shirin ta'mini his eting. Bosh homiy Manol.

Dusian Bădanciu Măghecea. Sot 1-0-0-de. Cu Nigma Smullita Vome. Hit Lunch. 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